27 hours, only 7 days, only 7 months. The 7th doctor said he was born for good luck.

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She says, hey babe, take a walk on the wild side.

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But she never lost her head, even when she was given head. She says, hey babe, take a walk on the wild side. 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And the colored girls go, do,

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New York City is the place where they said, hey babe, take a walk on the wild side.

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Then I guess she had to crash. Valium would have helped that patch. I said, hey babe, take a walk on the wild side. I said, hey honey, take a walk on the wild side. And the colored girls say,

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Oh earth, return, arise from out the dewy grass, night is worn and the morn rises from the slumberous mass, turn away no more, why wilt thou turn away the starry floor, the watery shore? Given thee till the break of day, till the break of

0: Is she really going out with him?
1: Well, there she is. Let's ask her.
0: Betty, is that Jimmy's ring you're wearing?
1: Mm-hmm. Gee, it must be great riding with him.
0: Is he picking you up after school today?
1: Mm-mm.
0: By the way, where'd you meet him?

0: 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The tears were beginning to show. As he drove away on that rainy night, I begged him to go slow. Whether he heard, I'll never know.
1: Look out!

0: 4:20.
1: And discipline remains mercifully.
2: Yes, and neither would you, Derek, this star nonsense.
1: Yes, yes.
2: No, it is.
1: I'm sure of it.

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Only the hunter is hunted.

0: This was written by my favorite performer. Our favorite performer, isn't it? All of ours? You like him the best? Oh yeah, this guy representing the Leadbelly estate wants to sell me Leadbelly's guitar for $500,000.
1: Passing a basket, baby.
0: Yeah. I even asked David Geffen personally if he'd buy it for me. He wouldn't do it.
2: Okay. Você sabia?
3: As placas de pare foram amarelas durante 30 anos. Em 1954, surgiu a tinta vermelha, que não desbotava, e tudo mudou.
2: Você sabia?
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0: I certainly was in the right.
1: Yeah, it's definitely like he's just cruising for bruising.
2: Tell me it was a

All you gotta do, honey, is kind of stand in one spot. Wiggle around just a little bit. And that's when you got some. Yeah. Now let's go one time.

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And another child grows up to be somebody you just love to burn. Mom loves the both of them. You see, it's in the blood.

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Nobody wants to be left out. Uh-huh. You can't leave cause your heart is there. But you can't stay cause you've been somewhere else. You can't cry cause you look broke down.

ourselves in the carnival arcade, searching everywhere from steeplechase to palisades, in any shooting gallery where promises are made to walk away, walk away, walk away, walk away from color coats and Whitley Bay. Had to walk away. And girl, it looked so pretty to me, like it always did, like the Spanish city to me when we were kids. Girl, it looked so pretty to me.